0: Most of us have purchased a product from IKEA. We buy from them because they're cheap, convenient, and they have a good reputation. But very few of us know the hidden costs behind IKEA's global fast furniture empire.
1: At IKEA, we love wood.
2: IKEA has long positioned itself as a green company. Their website proudly claims that 97.8% of the wood used for IKEA products is either Forest Stewardship Council certified or recycled. But a new documentary looks at whether the Swedish company is a beacon of sustainability or the makers of greenwashed fast furniture. A small team of filmmakers spent 3 years in Romania following activist Gabby Pond in the country's old-growth forests.
3: I can't recognize places where I used to spend my childhood. And not because the forest got older, but because they have disappeared.
2: The documentary Wild East is having its world premiere on Wednesday at the Sheffield Dockfest in England. Maya Wickler directed the film. She's also a National Geographic explorer and PhD candidate in political ecology at the University of Victoria. Maya, welcome to Day 6.
4: Thank you. I'm so happy to be here.
2: The person at the center of your story is Romanian activist Gabby Pond. What is his connection to these forests?
4: Gabby grew up in Romania during the height of communism. And during that time, there was an oppressive dictatorship that massively surveilled and limited them. The ability for Romanians to move about their lives freely. And during that time for Gabby, as was the case for most Romanians, nature and especially the forests and the mountains were the few places that they felt free. So Gabby would spend time in the forest and in the mountains with his father as a child. And that was his big escape.
2: Well, things are different in Romania.